Catalina Island bound guitarist Adam Holly with one of his multiple number one Billboard hits. This one, Can You Feel It, stuck at number one on the Billboard charts for three consecutive weeks back in 2018. Herb Alpert, just before that with Blue Skies, there was a great article interview with him in the LA Times a few weeks ago. I think he's in his 90s now, and he has got the wit. He's got everything. He's got plenty of money. They asked him some questions about something. He said, I don't need to do that. I've got plenty of money. Got a great jazz club up in the Hollywood Hills, but Herb Alpert's still playing, still doing it. See if there's a tour date near you. This guy I got introduced to on the Dave Koz cruise somewhere off Iceland a year ago, and we have him coming for a first time to Catalina Island in 3 months. His name, Adrian Crutchfield, and this song from his Slick album, which I think came out last year, actually is on the charts this week at number 13. Adrian Crutchfield, Hypnotic.

Kenny G from back before he anybody knew who he was. Some people knew who he was, but 1985, he broke with the Duotones and Songbird in 86, but this song, Japan, was on his second album, Gravity. In fact, I was scheduled to do interviews with him at a nightclub in Claremont in San Diego called the Bacchanal. There's no way that nightclub can still be there. It was right around the corner. I could literally walk to it from our radio studios at the time. But the interview kept getting canceled because Kenny G couldn't sell enough tickets, and they kept canceling the show. And finally, just as Duotones was coming out, in fact, Songbird had been released, but it had not soared to make him a superstar, platinum, multimillionaire, when we finally did an interview there at the Bacchanal nightclub. And the rest is, you know, history. You know all about it. Used Groove, who broke in the year 2000, was named our Jazztrax debut artist of the year that year, returning not only to recording with his new album this week in the Phoenix, but to the live performance stage. We're going to give you another listen just after this. Welcome back to the Jazztrax Showcase. I was mentioning an old story of my first interview with Kenny G back in 1986 at a little nightclub called the Bacchanal. The first time I ever interviewed Used Groove, he lived in Woodland Hills, and I was living in Woodland Hills at that point in time, too. Not my favorite place to live, but, you know, that's where he lives. That's where Rick Braun lives. That's where a lot of people live there. He met me at a coffee shop, and I always blank on the name of the coffee shop. So after Used Groove and I got done having, I think we were eating breakfast or lunch or something, and finished our Jazztrax interview there at the counter of this breakfast spot on Ventura Boulevard right there in Woodland Hills, before we parted ways, he said, "Hey, I've got my new album done, not released yet, but I've got it on cassette. You want to get in my car and I'll play some of the songs for you?" So I sat in Used Groove's car. He played his yet-to-be-released songs for me. This goes back probably 20 years. Let's go to the Phoenix, brand new this weekend. You can get your hands on it, get your ears on it. Songs that he'll bring with him on the boat for one of his first live performances in 4 years, his first new album in 3 years. This is brand new Used Groove, Wrapped Around Your Finger.

Brand new Steve Cole released last month, Lucky, comes from Sleight of Hand. And now, also released last month, brand new Steve Oliver. And his instrumental touch that he puts at the end, redoing a song called Bounce Back. This happens to be our favorite Jazz Tracks song on the album.

Steve Oliver, who is the closest smooth jazz star to the Jazz Track Studios in Palm Springs. I think he lives up in Desert Hot Springs. A little bit of elevation, not much, across the freeway. And his new album is Inner Fire. Steve Cole's new album just before, Sleight of Hand. And we'll get you a couple more listens to this weekend's brand new Huge Groove, The Phoenix, later in the program. But a double listen is coming up in just a moment from Peter White's 2014 Smile CD. Next week, we're going back to 1994. That would be 32 years past in time, is my math correct? I did say on the 4th of July show that we were celebrating our 225th birthday of America, and I missed by 50 years, 250, obviously. So correct me if I'm wrong, but 1994, Kenny Loggins made a guest appearance, a song called When She Believed in Me. Great lead-in with the song Reunion. I do believe that Nathan East of Foreplay played bass on this project. They redid Earth, Wind, and Fires After the Love Is Gone. Next week, the songs of the very first of two Benoit Freeman collaborations. We're just 12 years back in time now, the 2014 Peter White Smile album, and I do believe that the guest and great piano inside this song is Philippe Sace, Peter White's Coming Home.

Peter White, who will open the 39th Catalina Island Jazz Tracks Festival on Thursday night, October 8th, on the beach above the sand with the Pacific Ocean's waves strolling in right behind him. Here's another song from Smile in Rainbows.

This hour came up a little short on time, and so there is a track. We're going to give you a third song here off of our Archives album, Smile, 2014, Peter White. If you go to purchase on iTunes, this song doesn't show up on any of the songs on the album, but we have it in our library here, probably because it was, you know, it might have been a CD bonus cut. I really can't explain. I don't think it's worth the trouble to email Peter and ask about it. But the song is called On Air. Now, that could be an airplane, but in radio, that was a term that was all over my career early on. I'm on the air. I'm on the air. I guess you would have to add on the air, but on air on KIFM or on air on the nation's airways with Jazz Tracks. So we're going to give Peter, we're going to put words in his own mouth by saying that Peter wrote this song for all of us radio DJs who were on air.

Nights extended set from 2013. Bob James and David Sanborn, who did an album together in 2013. Andy Schnitzer, who I think had the Song of the Year, we'll give you that in 2013. But first we give you, as we get set for Grant Geisman, the original guitarist of the Chuck Mangione Band, to bring the songs of Chuck Mangione live to Catalina Island, including a special appearance by Chuck's older brother, Gap Mangione, now 87 years old. Let's thank Chuck Mangione as we await that tribute show on the island. And one of our favorites, we're going to give you, this is 9 minutes long, so don't get antsy here, because it's the vocal version of Land of Make-Believe as recorded in 1973 live at Massey Hall in Toronto. Chuck Mangione bringing in Esther Satterfield on vocals for an extended Land of Make-Believe. If you're going to make-believe, extend it, baby.

integration.

Music for you on this Saturday night from Brian Jackson. The tune, well, in tribute to and called Nancy Wilson. We heard from Alicia Olatusha in the middle and Joe Sample starting out the top of the set with Hippies on a Corner. Modern Jazz Quartet coming up. Chick Corea for you, too. We've got Jefferson Berry in the UAC, Kenny G, and something from Chet Baker. Well, good evening. I'm Rob Linton. Happy Saturday. I hope you're having a wonderful weekend. It was kind of, at least where we are here, kind of strange with the Canadian wildfire smoke kind of putting a damper on things on Wednesday and certainly on Thursday, too. Thursday was just kind of like headache all day and got it. You know, I feel like you got it in your nose a lot. Well, the good news is it moved out of the area, at least for now. But, yeah, interesting week. Excessive heat and Canadian wildfire smoke. There you go. Well, we'll keep things chilled out for you on this Saturday night. Now with a tune from the Modern Jazz Quartet, the classic Rockin' in Rhythm on Jazz 90.1 Smooth Grooves Radio.

0: Jefferson Berry and the UAC on this Big Band Friday, and Brazil. We heard from Chick Corea before that, and Modern Jazz Quartet kicking off that nice set of music with the classic, Rockin' and Rhythm. Kenny G on the way, Chet Baker for you as well, something from David Sanborn, and Betty LaVette as we head up towards 10 o'clock. I'm Rob Linton. Hope you and yours are doing well. Hope you're having a wonderful weekend. And don't forget, not only do we have great programming here on Smooth Grooves Radio, but also over on 90.1 FM. 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

Chet Baker for you on this Saturday night. The tune there, A Night on Bop Mountain. David Sanborn coming up. Betty Levette for you, and something too from Chris Connor as we head up towards 10 o'clock on your Saturday night. My name is Rob Linton. Hope you're doing okay. Have a fine mix of productivity and relaxation this weekend, that's for sure. I think that's a great recipe for success. But as always, we appreciate you hanging out here with us for great, great chill music on Jazz 90.1 Smooth Grooves Radio.

Chris Connor on your Saturday evening here on Jazz 90.1 Smooth Grooves. I especially love Chris's material in which she was joined by Maynard Ferguson and the Big Bop Nuvo Band. Now, there was Chris with Brazil on Jazz 90.1 Smooth Grooves. Ileana Elias is coming up next. She'll bring us up to the top of the hour at 11 o'clock. Paul Desmond next hour. Cassandra Wilson, Benny Green, and Tessa Suter.

Music for you from Benny Green on this Saturday night, July 18th, 2026. A song there called Ain't She Sweet. We heard from Cassandra Wilson in there and Paul Desmond starting it out with a tune called Glad to Be Unhappy. Tessa Suter on the way. She was here in Rochester last month for the Jazz Festival. Just a nice, nice person. A very talented musician, too. We'll hear from her. Ramsey Lewis on the way. And the band, Bad, Bad, Not Good. I'm Rob Linton. Good evening. Happy Saturday, July 18th. Hope you're doing well. Hope you've got that fine mix of productivity and relaxation going on. Here in Rochester, it's kind of a weird week, right? We had pretty insane high temperatures on Monday and Tuesday of last week. We actually had to postpone our beach concert because of the temperatures. And then we got the Canadian wildfire smoke on Wednesday and Thursday, with Thursday being extra bad. It was one of those days where, like, you had a headache all day, and just like a tickle in your throat, and smelled like a campfire. So, yeah, interesting stuff. We're hoping for more of a low-key weekend, and hopefully it's low-key for you on this Saturday. 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

0: I really love this band name. They go by Bad Bad Not Good, and they're joined on that track by Charlotte Wilson and a tune called In Your Eyes. Ramsey Lewis in the middle and Tessa Suta starting out the top of the set with Noah's Dream. Jay Huggard on the way. We've got Bob Dylan in the stacks and music too from Don Braden and something from Holly Cole. I'm Rob Linton. Hope you're doing well, having a good weekend, getting a lot of stuff done while also getting a lot of relaxation done. And coming up Tuesday night, our rescheduled Jazz at the Beach concert. As I mentioned earlier in the hour, we had to cancel this last Tuesday's show and postpone it until next week. So if you were hoping to see the band Enclave, you can find them Tuesday night, this coming Tuesday night, inside Tropics Nightclub, our heat date. You know, you have rain dates. This is our heat date. It's going to be a lot of fun. These concerts, of course, are free and open to the public, and you can find out more at jazz901.org.
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I'm Rob Linton. Coming up, we've got just a few more minutes of my time here. I've got some Don Braden queued up, Mike DiLorenzo, and Phoebe Snow. All that between now and 11 o'clock. I'm Rob Linton. Coming up at that point at 11, it'll again be time to hang out with our good buddy Alan Kepler and hear his great show, Smooth Jazz Weekend. Every week he takes a look at all the new smooth jazz hits that are on the charts, plays a lot of good stuff for you. It's a lot of fun. Check that out tonight and every Saturday, 11 o'clock on Jazz 90.1 Smooth Grooves Radio.

a desert road from Vegas to nowhere, someplace better than where you've been. A coffee machine needs some fixing, and a little cafe

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0: around the world, and it starts right now.
1: Hey there, and welcome to Smooth Jazz Weekend. I'm Alan Kepler, chilling out with you and some of the smoothest new releases on the planet. This is our weekly new music show, and we are going to jump right into it with a guy that I heard play saxophone on the Dave Koz Cruise this past year. He is now out with his debut smooth jazz single featuring Bob James. This is Andre Chmutt and London's Trip. Check it out.

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And such a great cover of a classic right there. Javier Colon, and I know he's got some more new music on the way, Time After Time. Up next on Smooth Jazz Weekend, Spontaneous Groovin' Combustion. This is Toast of the Town.

0: That band has such a great name. Spontaneous Groovin' Combustion is their name, and the tune there, Toast of the Town. I'm Alan Kepler on Smooth Jazz Weekend. Stick around. I've got a new track from Jordan Love when we continue.
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2: Stardate July 18th. Corona Borealis, the Northern Crown, could be about to add another jewel, at least for a while. A star system there has been flaring up every 80 years. The last outburst was in 1946, so it's due for the next one. T Corona Borealis is actually a binary, two stars locked in a mutual orbit. One of them is a white dwarf, the corpse of a star that was once like the sun. The other is a red giant, a star that's puffed up as it nears the end of its own life. The white dwarf pulls hydrogen off the surface of its bloated companion. The gas forms a spinning disk around the white dwarf. Gas at the inner edge of the disk spirals onto the white dwarf. The white dwarf's gravity is quite strong, so the infalling gas is squeezed into a thin layer and heated to tens of millions of degrees. That eventually triggers a runaway nuclear explosion, like a giant hydrogen bomb. The outburst is known as a nova, a Latin word that means new. When the bomb goes off, the system shines tens of thousands of times brighter than average. That makes it visible to the eye alone, even though it's 3,000 light years away. So keep an eye out for this new jewel in the Northern Crown. Corona Borealis is high in the southwest at nightfall. It's an upside-down semicircle of stars, with the brightest star at its middle. T Corona is close to the top left end of the semicircle. We'll talk about another bright nova tomorrow. Our web address is stardate.org. For the University of Texas McDonald Observatory, I'm Billy Henry.
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0: 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Up next, it's new from Jordan Love. This is titled Just Like This.

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0: Okay, it's time for our smooth redo, and I love this cover of the Billie Eilish tune that was such a big hit, the band Streetwise, and a beautiful rendition of Birds of a Feather.

0: 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Stick around.
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0: Cool new track there from Reza Khan that is titled Aurora here on Smooth Jazz Weekend. Hey, it's Alan Kepler chilling out with you, and a lot of cool new releases on the way. We've got another hour of them coming up.
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1: All right, welcome to Hour 2 of Smooth Jazz Weekend, and we are going to jump right back into the tunes with a very cool new track from Jazz Holdouts. This is Kona's Coffee.

And some nice vocal work right there from Chrisette Michelle, the tune Flower Mama, here on Smooth Jazz Weekend. Up next, it's new from Gerald Albright. This is Hot Chocolate.

0: Such a cool tune there from saxophonist Gerald Albright, the tune titled Hot Chocolate, here on Smooth Jazz Weekend. Alan Kepler here. We're going to check out a new tune from Paul Taylor next. Also got the latest from Lindsay Webster on the way.
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0: 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Up next, it's new from saxophonist Paul Taylor. 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

And a cool new track there from a really nice new album, Lindsay Webster, the tune titled What Is Meant to Be, here on Smooth Jazz Weekend. Up next, a tune that, well, not so smooth. I think this one will get you going. Check it out. One of my faves out there right now. This is Dave McMurray and the Jungleers.

0: All right, that'll get you rocking here on Smooth Jazz Weekend. Dave McMurray right there, and that's his brand new single, The Jungleers. Alan Kepler here on Smooth Jazz Weekend, and stay close, I've got some good stuff on the way. Carol Albert up next, also a new track from Ultra Blue, and I've got our pick of the week, new music from Byron Miller on the way. Hi, I'm Alan Kepler, host of Smooth Jazz Weekend, and this is our weekly new music show. So if you want to kind of catch up on all the new stuff out there, tune in. You'll hear new music from Andre Chmutt, an amazing saxophonist who I know you're going to love. The band Streetwise is back with new music. 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
0: Okay, it's time for our pick of the week, and I just got this one in from Byron Miller. The tune features Kimberly Brewer, and it will be on Byron's brand new album coming out in the fall. Check it out. This is Secrets of Love.

0: Ah, so nicely done right there. That is our pick of the week. New music from Byron Miller. Kimberly Brewer helping out on the vocals. The tune Secrets of Love. Hey, it's Alan Kepler on Smooth Jazz Weekend with all the cool new releases out there, and we've got more on the way. Stick around.
1: Scientists praise vitamin B12, but what about B1 through 11? This is Sandra Tsinglo with the lowdown on science. B12 helps lower stroke risk. What do the other B vitamins do? Enter Xinga Zhang and team from the University of California, Irvine. They studied B vitamins in the blood of 300,000 people. They also looked at risk factors like poor diet. And people with higher levels across B vitamins had a 20% lower risk of stroke, specifically B1, 2, 3, and 6. B12 already helps by lowering the protein building blocks linked to stroke, but these other B vitamins seem to make its effects stronger. So be good and take your B vitamins, baby.
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0: 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Wilson is back. This is a new track titled Nuance.

0: And wrapping up our time together here on Smooth Jazz Weekend, that is Jason Tipp's band Under the Lake. Such a great tune featuring Quentin Gerard W., the tune titled In the Moment. Alan Kepler here on Smooth Jazz Weekend. 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
0: Okay, we've got time for one more. It's a Smooth Jazz Weekend extra track, new from trumpeter Cindy Bradley. This is Strollin'.

0: 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So if you want to kind of catch up on all the new stuff out there, tune in. You'll hear new music from Andre Chmutt, an amazing saxophonist who I know you're going to love. 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

0: Come aboard Jazz 90.1's annual jazz cruise on the Colonial Bell in Fairport. 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

exciting news. Just hold up. Just hold. Hey, hold up a minute. Let me tell you this great news I got to tell you. Let me talk to you for a minute. 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
1: 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Let it

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2: Air quality alerts remain in effect for Western New York. As we work our way through the night tonight and overnight, you'll notice some of those areas of smoke aloft, a few clouds.

One day I told my friend I was terribly blue. Was it far too late to do what I dreamed I would do?

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But I'll tell you a secret, and I swear to God it's true. You see the

Mark Winkler with a tune called The Rules Don't Apply, written by Lorraine Fetter. And right before that, Cheryl Benteen, Will You Still Love Me Tomorrow? I'm Phil Dodd. This is member-supported Jazz 90.1. 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Here is Joey DeFrancesco.

people say you're more or less aloof, but you're sensational. And I don't care if you are called a fair Miss Frigidaire, you're sensational. Making love is quite an art. What you require is proper squire to fire your heart. 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

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What you require is proper squire.

pianist Shelley Berg, and that's somewhere from West Side Story, from an album called Alegria. Carlitos Del Puerto was featured there on the bass. Also in the set, Freddie Cole, Cole Porter tune, your sensational Joey DeFrancesco with a Horace Silver tune, Sister Sadie. I'm Phil Dodd. This is Member Supported Jazz 90.1. You know, we do whatever we can to let people know about this radio station, 90.1 FM in the Rochester area, streaming on the web almost everywhere in the world. But we always run into folks who don't know about Jazz 90.1, and maybe they would like it. Well, you can help us out. All you got to do is tell your friends about Jazz 90.1 and ask them to tell their friends. 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

Michael Franks there, the tune called Down in Brazil. Before that, pianist Eric Scott Reed, his album is called Out Late, and he wrote all the tunes on the album, including the title track, which we heard, Out Late. Nicholas Payton, trumpet, Eric Alexander, tenor sax, Peter Washington, bass, Joe Farnsworth, drums, a very good group. To begin the set, Shirley Horn from her album done in tribute to Ray Charles called Light Out of Darkness, Bye Bye Love. I'm Phil Dodd. This is member-supported Jazz 90.1, where, you know what we do here. We play recorded jazz pretty much all the time. That's our purpose. 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Stan Getz and Charlie Bird.

Music from an album by Becky Kilgore, voice and guitar, and Nikki Perrott, voice and bass. When I Grow Too Old to Dream. Before that, from the classic album by Stan Getz and Charlie Bird, Jazz Samba, we heard the tune Samba Tristi. I'm Phil Dodd, and this is member-supported Jazz 90.1. 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
1: Stardate July 15th. Something small, dark, and heavy lurks at the heart of the Milky Way galaxy. Most astronomers say it's a black hole, but a recent study says not so fast. It could be a clump of dark matter. The central object is called Sagittarius A star. It's about 4.3 million times the mass of the Sun. A few years ago, astronomers took a picture of its shadow against a glowing background. Sagittarius A star is encircled by stars and dusty clumps in tight orbits. They're accelerated to millions of miles per hour by the gravity of the central object. The new study suggested that object could be a knot of dark matter particles known as fermions. Dark matter produces no detectable energy, but its gravity pulls on the visible matter around it. It appears to make up about 85% of all the matter in the universe, but its nature remains unknown. The clump could account for many of the observed qualities of the central dark object. Other studies have suggested that dark matter could produce fountains of gamma rays that shoot from the galaxy's core. Dark matter particles could produce the gamma rays when they ram together and cancel each other out. The dark matter model doesn't explain all of the evidence of a black hole, but future instruments should be able to discern between the two models, providing a definitive explanation for the darkness at the galaxy's heart. Today's program was made possible by Mercer Caverns in Calaveras County in California's historic gold country. More information at mercercaverns.net. I'm Billy Henry.
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3: Air quality alerts remain in effect for Western New York. As we work our way through the night tonight and overnight, you'll notice some of those areas of smoke aloft, a few clouds. The low temperature in the upper 60s. Areas of smoke persist into Thursday morning. Otherwise, look for an ample amount of sun. Still on the toasty side with high humidity levels. High temperatures will be into the upper 80s. Not as muggy for Friday with a better air quality and ample sun. The high in the mid 80s. I'm meteorologist Josh Nichols for Jazz 90.1.

twice around, the Joe Jackson tune Steppin' Out, played there by guitarist Stanley Jordan, sung by Kurt Elling. I'm Phil Dodd. This is member-supported Jazz 90.1. Maybe you want to find out about the folks who play the music here for you on Jazz 90.1. Check out Meet the DJs. It's available on our website, jazz901.org. Just, you know, check us out. There's a lot of folks playing lots of different stuff, and you can find out more about them. We'll continue now with a pair of tunes written by Paul Simon. Alexis Cole did an album of Paul Simon tunes. It was called Dazzling Blue. This is Something So Right.

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It took a little time, but you calmed me down. When something

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2: New York Voices, their live big band album, a Paul Simon tune, Baby Driver. And before that, Alexis Cole from her album of Paul Simon tunes, the tune Something So Right. I'm Phil Dodd. This is Member Supported Jazz 90.1. 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But we always run into folks who don't know about us. You can help us out. It's simple. Just tell your friends about Jazz 90.1 and maybe ask them to pass it on as well. Let's continue now with Mongo Santa Maria.

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No, not much. Janice Siegel there with I Wish You Love, and also Mongo Santa Maria with Green Onions. 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

John Pizzarelli there. The album is Stage and Screen. I Love Betsy. For that, Hillary Cole in duet with Dave Brubeck. Dave Brubeck wrote the tune, Strange Metal Arc. And Chet Baker from his album of Lerner and Low Tunes, I've Grown Accustomed to Her Face. I'm Phil Dodd. This is member-supported Jazz 90.1. We play a lot of jazz here on Jazz 90.1. But we do have a lot of different programming on the weekend. 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
7: Air quality alerts remain in effect for Western New York. As we work our way through the night tonight and overnight, you'll notice some of those areas of smoke aloft, a few clouds, the low temperature in the upper 60s. Areas of smoke persist into Thursday morning. Otherwise, look for an ample amount of sun. Still on the toasty side with high humidity levels. High temperatures will be into the upper 80s. Not as muggy for Friday with a better air quality and ample sun, the high in the mid-80s. I'm meteorologist Josh Nichols for Jazz 90.1.

upset, putting on a Ritz. Different types who wear a day coat, pants with stripes and cut away coat, perfect fits. I'm putting on a Ritz.

Peter and Will Anderson from a nice collection of the songs of Irving Berlin. They're putting on the Ritz. For that, Deborah Silver with the Basie Band and vocalist and trombone player, Trombone Shorty, with Joy to the World. I'm Phil Dodd. This is Member Supported Jazz 90.1. Here at Jazz 90.1, we play a lot of jazz. That's kind of the point of the station. 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

Louis Armstrong with Russ Garcia and the orchestra, Rodgers and Hart tune, Little Girl Blue. 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And Janice Siegel with Dreamsville to begin the set. 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

But oh my darling, always I'll remember when your lips were pressed on mine. I could see the midnight sun. I could see the midnight sun.

A pair of midnight tunes there, Bob Duro with Midnight Sun, Maria Muldaur, Midnight at the Oasis. To begin the set, guitarist Dave Stryker, and Never Can Say Goodbye. I'm Phil Dodd. This is member-supported Jazz 90.1. We do whatever we can to let people know about Jazz 90.1. Well, we're one of the few full-time jazz radio stations in the country. 90.1 FM in the Rochester area and on the web just about everywhere in the world. But we always run into folks who don't know about us, and you can help us out. All you got to do is tell your friends about Jazz 90.1 and ask them to tell their friends. I think that's pretty simple. Help us out. This is Richard Barata.

Donna Washington, I guess we'd call that her signature tune, a Blue Gardenia. And before that, Richard Barata with Blowing in the Wind. It's from an album called Looking Back, containing, you know, 60s and 70s tunes, including a Bob Dylan tune. I'm Phil Dodd. This is member-supported Jazz 90.1. 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

Hey there, and welcome to the Dave Koz Radio Show for your weekend. I'm Dave, your host. Great to be here with you, as always. Well, lots to get in the next couple of hours, including some catching up with one of my favorite saxophone players. Not only just on saxophone, but a human being as well. He's all time. You'll want to stick around as the one and only Najee joins me right here in our studios. We track down the answer to another Ask Dave question for you. This one has David Benoit in the subject line. And Corinne Bailey-Ray shares her personal heroes with us.

invite you to hang out right here if you want to get some great weekend music from Al Jarreau, George Benson, Bob James, Norah Jones, the Jeff Lorber Fusion. Huge Groove is here, and that's just for starters. Let's get this edition of the Dave Koz Radio Show going already. Music for your weekend starts with Peter White on guitar. Here is Bright.

hard to believe when you listen to that track that that was the one and only time that those two icons got together to make music. It comes from their 2006 album, Giving It Up, George Benson and the late, great Al Jarreau, with the Benson classic, Breezin'. New music now from saxophonist Eric Darius. This is called Maputo Nights, taking you to Mozambique, no passport required. Thank you, Eric Darius, on the Dave Koz Radio Show.

0: one of the founding members and chief arranger for the group Tower of Power, the legendary trumpet man Greg Adams there at Lookbook. Well, I'm Dave Koz. Great to be spending some time together this weekend as usual. And coming up, a listener asks a question and David Benoit provides the answer. That and more weekend music for you when the Dave Koz Radio Show comes right back.
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0: 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I'm your host, Dave. 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That's OK-DAVEKOZ. Well, this is a music question sent in from my friend David Benoit, the great piano player. And it asks, what was the one record that made you want to be a musician, David? Well, I kind of like to know that myself. So, David Benoit, spill the beans.
3: It was an album out of France called Quartet Trabien. It was called Bas Trabien. And I still have the actual record from my... And I first heard it when I was about 8 or 9 years old.
0: Oh.
3: And it was a piano trio with a conga drum player and doing kind of funky jazz, you know, real rhythmic and funky. And that was... And then it was Vince Guaraldi. Then that was the second guy.
0: Mm-hmm.
3: It was that whole... But Vince was a lot like this Quartet Trabien. It was the jazz piano of that time, which was funky and fun and melodic and not too over cerebral, and jazz piano in the 60s was still really very much in the mainstream.
0: Well, there you got it, David Benoit telling us how it all got started for him. And now David takes the music for your weekend over with a song called MWA on the Dave Koz Radio Show.

0: from his Groove On album of 2019. That saxophonist Huge Groove and Huge 101. It's a crash course in Huge. And David Benoit, the great piano man, began that set with his classic MWA. I'm Dave Koz, and my guest Najee, a wonderful saxophonist, is about to join me here in the studio along with music from Tim Bowen and Jeff Lorber. So keep it right here for more of the Dave Koz Radio Show.
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0: from their album Impact. That's called Highline from the Jeff Lorber Fusion, featuring some burning tenor saxophone there from Andy Snitzer and guitarist Tim Bowman at the top of that set with a song called Boss. Well, hey, I'm Dave Koz. Thank you very much for being here this weekend. And speaking of burning saxophonists, sitting right across from me right now is one of the best and a very dear friend. So happy to see him. Saxophonist Najee is here in our studios with a big smile on his face. Great to see you, buddy.
1: Hey, Dave. It's good to see you again.
0: So much to get to and not a lot of time, so I'm going to jump in. You've done so much music over the years, and I guess it's fair to say that all of this wouldn't have happened without the influence of your mother.
1: Oh, yes.
0: You grew up in a tough New York neighborhood, so what did she do exactly to shape your career?
1: Well, mainly supported me, you know. I mean, she wasn't the type that ever requested or asked me or said you had to do this or had to do that.
0: Mm-hmm.
1: Her only requirement was to try to do whatever you decided to do it with excellence, you know, and just be committed. She supported all her children that way, my brothers and my sisters. And so I'm a direct beneficiary. My success is as a result of her input in my life, as with all her children.
0: And your musical tastes, if you look at your albums over the years, very, very diverse. I'm sure that your mom played a big role in that as well as you were growing up, right?
1: That she did. I mean, she was, you know, it's so funny because her diversity in listening to different kind of music is, I think we've inherited that. You know, I've never been locked into just loving jazz alone, you know. I've always liked great music. I like rock and roll. I've always liked R&B. You know, I love classical. I love jazz. And to me, it's just about having good music that you enjoy.
0: Najee is our special in-studio guest this weekend. Music that you enjoy. And you have created a lot of it for a lot of us, my friend. Here's Out of a Dream from Najee from his Rising Sun CD. And we're going to get some new music from Najee as we roll on this weekend. So stick around for that.

0: That's some hot music there. My special in-studio guest, Najee, Out of a Dream, as we roll on through this weekend. Ooh, that's inspiring. I'm Dave Koz with so much more still ahead for you, including more music and conversation with Najee, tracks from Norah Jones, and more. And it all happens when the Dave Koz Radio Show returns.
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4: 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Uh-huh. Now, here's my buddy, Dave.
0: Oh, thank you very much. Can't believe that you're sitting right across from me. That's a nice sight for me on a weekend. Thank you very much for being here. Najee, the icon of the saxophone. We'll have more with Najee coming up in the next hour, but right now I've got something new from pianist Nathan Mitchell. Perfect for this time of year. It's called Summertime, Summer Vibes. Nathan Mitchell on the Dave Koz Radio Show.

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1: 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Another hour of music kicks off for your weekend with the Sax Pack. This one's called Fallen For You.

0: That was her breakout hit, Don't Know Why, from Norah Jones. And not just a breakout, but I mean, it was an explosion. It's funny that a musical explosion would happen with such a mellow song, but that's really what it did. I remember when it came out, the world woke up and said, who is that? Well, Norah Jones is the answer. That's from her album, Come Away With Me. The Sax Pack kicked off the hour with Fallen For You, and it's all on the Dave Koz Radio Show. Hey again, I'm Dave Koz, and if you just joined us, my special guest this weekend in the studio is the one and only Najee, one of the greatest saxophonists of all time. Najee, one thing that stands out in your 30-plus year career, not to make you feel old or anything, is that you stayed true to your artistic vision. It's not an easy thing to do, considering all the changes that have happened in the business and, you know, the changes that have happened to you. But what's been your secret to keep that vision so intact all these years?
1: Well, you know, I'm that guy that I can't, as much as I try to do things that other people do, I still sound like Najee. I can't,
0: yeah.
1: You know, when I was a kid, I grew up in New York City. My experience has been both in jazz and R&B, growing up in New York, in Queens. And I come from a very diverse area that where the music, all kind of forms of music were done. Well, anyway, when I was a kid, I would try to play like John Coltrane, and even though I could do the runs, I still sounded like Najee doing them, you know?
0: Mm-hmm.
1: So it took me a long time to be comfortable with that, if you will. And now I see that, good or bad, right or wrong, it's what has worked, thank goodness.
0: Yeah, and it's worked big time. And an example of you just being you is when you got together with the group Incognito for the song that you took right to the top. It's called Let's Take It Back. Such a great song. It's from our in-studio guest, the incomparable Najee, making it work on the Dave Koz Radio Show. It's called Let's Take It Back.

0: Captain Fingers there. Lee Ritenour, the legend with The Village. He's due for some new music. Can't wait for that. We'll keep you posted on that one. And our in-studio guest ahead of that, Najee, along with the group Incognito. They gave us Let's Take It Back from Najee's 2017 release, Poetry in Motion, dedicated to the memory of Al Jarreau and Prince. A beautiful project. I'm Dave Koz with you, and still ahead, new music from Najee, plus more conversation with the man, plus Corinne Bailey-Ray, Nick Colione, and more music for your weekend. Thanks for listening to the Dave Koz Radio Show. We're coming right back.
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0: 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Corinne?
3: I had a lot of musical heroes when I was growing up. You know, I loved Stevie Wonder when I was a kid. My parents had Secret Life of Plants, which wasn't one of his most well-known records, but I loved that album, and, you know, I used to look at that and look at the pictures, listen to music, trace my fingers on the braille writing in the cover, and just kind of think about Stevie Wonder and who he was, and try and get my head around that type of harmony. You know, I'd never really heard anything like that before, and as a child, obviously, I didn't really understand what it was. I mean, I still don't really, but I guess it's like you know, learning about sort of jazz harmony for the first time. That's amazing to hear his music. I guess we listened to Off the Wall, but then my dad used to collect sort of funk 45, so he had a lot of records stacked up, you know, with the cardboard covers, and you wouldn't know who it was, so you played it. And I remember playing like Pick Up the Pieces and Car Wash, and, you know, things that would sort of melodic things, I guess, that would appeal to me as a young person. So I grew up with sort of funk and soul in the house, but then when I was a teenager, I guess I was looking for music that was my own and something that would say something to me. And that was when you know, Nirvana were becoming popular, and there was all this grunge and indie sort of coming over from America, like Belly and Veruca Salt. And so that was really exciting to me, because I felt like it was music which was kind of the opposite of what I'd grown up with. It wasn't really harmonically complex, but at the same time, there's a way in for a person who was just kind of starting an instrument, you know, to be able to play these really simple chords and write songs. So to me, you know, songwriting and music suddenly became this really accessible thing that you were able to do. You were able to write a song in your bedroom and rehearse it with friends, and then go into a pub and play it and have people respond to it as though it was a real song. You know, that was like miraculous to me. And so that movement, like that indie guitar movement, was a revelation to me.
0: Corinne Bailey-Ray talking about the many influences that made her who she is. Take a listen to one of her biggest hits, Put Your Records On. Corinne Bailey-Ray on the Dave Koz Radio Show.

0: there doing his thing and dressed to the nines while doing it. Nick Caglione and his big number one hit, the title track to his album, The Journey. And before Nick, Corinne Bailey Rae gave us Put Your Records On, and that's exactly what we're going to do right here. Plus, hear new music from our in-studio guest, Najee. 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
0: Thank you very much for being here. I'm Dave, and this is the Dave Koz Radio Show. We're going to keep your weekend music vibe going now with the great Bob James. This one's called Submarine. Submarine.

0: creating quite the beautiful landscape there. Trumpeter Chris Botee and the very hypnotic Indian Summer. And Bob James started our set of music off with Submarine from his critically acclaimed album Espresso. Well, I'm Dave Koz, spending time in the studio this weekend with our very special guest and dear friend, Naji. So, Naji, you brought us your new single, which is called Catch a Feeling. It features the vocals of Will Downing, your very dear friend. Is there, like, a backstory on the making of this record? And how and when did you and Will Downing first connect on this? So you guys have been friends forever.
1: Catch a Feeling, which features Will Downing, was actually written by Bluey from the group Incognito, and it's on my current project, Under the Moon, Over the Sky. And when I heard the song, I could only hear Will's voice as a feature on the record. Now, Will and I go back as friends from New York City. Will, my brother Fareed, and myself, we were all part of the recording scene in New York in the early 80s, as well as the club scene as well. And since that time, we've done several records together.
0: So when you listen to this track, you can really hear the friendship, the years, the decades of friendship. Let's take a listen to it from our special in-studio guest, saxophonist and flutist, and very dear friend, Naji, featuring the vocals of the great Will Downing. Here's Catch a Feeling on the Dave Koz Radio Show.

0: I absolutely love it. The latest from our special in-studio guest this weekend, saxophonist Najee, showing off his skills on the flute there, along with vocalist Will Downing. They gave us Catch a Feeling. That's available on Najee's latest project, Under the Moon, Over the Sky. Well, Najee, thank you so much for coming by this weekend. You know that I'm a huge fan. I consider our friendship one of the great treasures of my life, and I wish you nothing but the best in all that you do, continuing moving forward as you do so fearlessly, creating new boundaries for us all to try and reach. So congratulations on everything. Love you, buddy. Thank you for being here.
1: Thank you so much, Dave, and it's always good to see you, as always, my friend.
0: Yeah, more to come soon. And to get more information about Najee, you can head to his website, najeeofficial.com. 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
0: Time to get on out of here for now. 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Now, next week, our Masters of Music series continues with a tribute to the career and the music of our dear friend, the late, great David Sanborn. 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Wrapping up another edition of the Dave Koz Radio Show. Thanks so much.

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0: 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The band Streetwise is back with new music. Javier Colon with a new release. Plus, I've got our pick of the week. It's a brand new release from Byron Miller featuring Kimberly Brewer. I think you're going to like that as well. It's all good stuff. 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
2: Hi, I'm Marcel Spears. Keeping our global neighborhood safe is a tough job, made easier by America's brave military dogs. These dogs keep our troops safe by sniffing out bombs and IEDs and locating enemy positions. Yet when these canine heroes retire, they're too often left overseas. 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
3: Mike Whittemore here, inviting you to join me every Wednesday morning from 9 a.m. until noon for a heaping helping of jazz, a side of blues, and a cup of big band music. 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

I'm sentimental, so I walk in the rain. I've got some habits even I can't explain. Could start for the corner, turn.

People talk, people stare, so I try. No, that's not for me.

Devon Pentecott on the tenor saxophone. Yeah. Gift and Gillen on trumpet. Yeah. Patrick Bartley on alto saxophone. Yeah.

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9: 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This is Kona's Coffee.

Such a cool tune there from saxophonist Gerald Albright, the tune titled Hot Chocolate, here on Smooth Jazz Weekend. Alan Kepler here. We're going to check out a new tune from Paul Taylor next. Also got the latest from Lindsay Webster on the way. Welcome back to Smooth Jazz Weekend. Up next, it's new from saxophonist Paul Taylor. This is Sunlight.

And a cool new track there from a really nice new album, Lindsay Webster, the tune titled What Is Meant to Be, here on Smooth Jazz Weekend. Up next, a tune that, not so smooth. I think this one will get you going. Check it out. One of my faves out there right now. This is Dave McMurray and the Jungleers.

0: All right, that'll get you rocking here on Smooth Jazz Weekend. Dave McMurray right there, and that's his brand new single, The Jungleers. Alan Kepler here on Smooth Jazz Weekend, and stay close, I've got some good stuff on the way. Carol Albert up next, also a new track from Ultra Blue, and I've got our pick of the week, new music from Byron Miller on the way.
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0: Okay, it's time for our pick of the week, and I just got this one in from Byron Miller. The tune features Kimberly Brewer, and it will be on Byron's brand new album coming out in the fall. Check it out. This is Secrets of Love.

0: Ah, so nicely done right there. That is our pick of the week. New music from Byron Miller. Kimberly Brewer helping out on the vocals. The tune Secrets of Love. Hey, it's Alan Kepler on Smooth Jazz Weekend with all the cool new releases out there, and we've got more on the way. Stick around.
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0: 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This is a new track titled Nuance.

0: And wrapping up our time together here on Smooth Jazz Weekend, that is Jason Tipp's band Under the Lake. Such a great tune featuring Quentin Gerard W., the tune titled In the Moment. Alan Kepler here on Smooth Jazz Weekend. Going to leave you with that one, but be sure to tune in next time because we've got lots more new releases coming in every single day. And meanwhile, keep it right here for more of your favorite music.
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